album from the Numero group, apparently. We had Pleasure with Dance the Music off of Joyous, the Alan Parsons Project with iRobot, that's the title track of its album, and right after I last talked, we heard some Horse Girl, that was Sea Life Sandwich Boy off of another compilation, Red Xerox. If you have any requests, I'm here for the next hour. Would love to make them happen. 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All right, next up, we've got a track from Mellow Swells. This is Bullet Train.

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I'm DJ Forrest, and the time is 8:21 p.m. Just now, we heard Cool and the Gang with a live version of Summer Madness off a compilation album, Best Cool the Gang, from 69 to 76. Prior to that, we had Ana Franco Electrico with A Sua Diversão. That's a single. There was Nino Nardini and the Prop Riviera Group with Fast Delivery off 100% Pure Funk Volume 2. Another compilation. And right after I last talked, that was Mel Swales with Bullet Train off of Take Me With You. If you have any requests, I'm here for the next 40 minutes. 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All right, next up, we've got a track from The Wild Magnolias. Thanks for listening.

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I'm DJ Forrest, and the time is 8:40 p.m. Just now, we heard... Just now, we heard The Worm with Grass Grows Part 1 off of Pan-Tilled. Prior to that was Pink Martini and the Von Trapps with Dream a Little Dream, title track of its release. We had Wendy Carlos... that was Phobos and Deimos off of Digital Moonscapes. Prior to that was CCNT with Freaks Only Owls Can Hear. That was a self-titled release. And right after I last talked, we heard The Wild Magnolias with Soul, Soul, Soul, which is off a compilation, Saturday Night Fish Fry. If you have any requests, I'm only here for the next 20 minutes or so, so I can't guarantee I'll be able to make them happen. But if I can't, I can pass them off to the next DJ. Our number is 919-962-8989. Or, of course, you can send those in via our apps. Bike Durham offers a series of education classes for people who want to learn how to ride a bike and for those who know how to ride but want to improve their skills to commute and use their bike for transportation or recreation.

I suppose this is a live album recorded in Sweden. This is Jazz at the Pawn Shop, and we're going to hear a version of Over the Rainbow.

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I'm DJ Forrest, and the time is 9 p.m. Just now, you heard Jenna with They Better Be Glad I Have Therapy, all one word, no spaces, off The Pleasure Is Yours. Prior to that, we had Joe Pass with Blues for Sitges off of Montrose 77, that's a live album. And right after our last talk, we heard H. Arlen and E.Y. Harburg with Over the Rainbow off Jazz at the Pawn Shop 2. Thanks so much for listening. I'm going to sign it off, and momentarily the next DJ will be with you. Have a lovely evening.

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2: Yes, Master.

Hello, hello, hello. The time is 12:23 a.m. You are listening to WXYC Chapel Hill. What you just heard there was a track from 22 Beaches. They're a Scottish post-punk outfit. That's a compilation of recordings from 1980 to 1984 titled Dust. It was released a couple years ago on Seated Records. It's the title track of that release. Before that, Nagamatsu with Faith. Some more moody British underground stuff. That's some electro-industrial from the 80s. The track is titled Neural Interval. Before that, recent release off of Stroom, titled Aftermath and Transitions, Traces of the Ukrainian Underground in Cologne, 1994 to 1996. The track is titled Tired River. It's by Svetlana Niano, G-Nerve, and Taran. To start off that bit of the set, we had Jim O'Rourke. The title track is release Shutting Down Here off of Portraits GRM. Before we get back to our music, we'd like to let you know that the Odum Institute for Research in Social Science provides members of the UNC community with educational and consultative resources to advance their social science research projects. 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We're going to keep it rolling. My name is DJ Mildred. I'll be with you all for the next 3 hours, so stay tuned. Hope you're having a wonderful night. As always, you're listening to WXYC Chapel Hill on 89.3 FM.

time is now 12:45 a.m. You're listening to WXYC Chapel Hill. What you just heard there was a cut from Grupo Arms. It was 1977 on Far Out Records. It's a previously unreleased album recorded back in the 70s by some Brazilian avant-garde jazz guys. That track is titled Mobile / Stable. Before that, Ollie XL with Rogue Idiot from their release Trace of Wands. Before that, Lifted from their release Movie on Outside Time Records. That is the Ice Chewers opening credits. Before that, we had Black Dice with White Sugar from their release Melodic Prog Sick off of 4-4 Records. Before we get back to the music, we'd like to let you know that Bike Durham offers a series of education classes for people who want to learn how to ride a bike and for those who know how to ride but want to improve their skills to commute and use their bike for transportation or recreation. We have classes at multiple levels, from learning how to balance to skill-building practice to real commutes through town to learn more about the city infrastructure and how to plan trips. These classes are open to 13 years old and older and have a rental bike included in the class price for those who don't have a bike yet. Pricing is on a sliding scale. Pay what you can. Classes are held at RE City, 112 Broadway Street in Durham, North Carolina. To find out more and register for our classes, you can visit the website bikedurham.org/bike-education-classes. Again, that is bikedurham.org/bike-education-classes. Anyways, we're going to get right back to it. This next one is Saint Etienne with Save It for a Rainy Day, so stay tuned for that. More music, as always, WXYC, Chapel Hill.

is now 1 a.m. You're listening to WXYC Chapel Hill. What you just heard there is Point Blank from Kalela. That's the lead single to her upcoming album, New Avatar, on Warp Records. It comes out next Friday. I'll be looking out for that one. Before that, Todd Rundgren with his album Todd. That track is titled The Spark of Life. Before that, Saint Etienne with Save It for a Rainy Day from the release International. Before we get back to our music, we'd like to let you know about End Family Fire, a campaign dedicated to preventing dangerous misuse of firearms. Family Fire is a shooting that results from someone misusing an unsecured firearm from the home. Unintentional shootings, firearm suicide, and intentional shootings are all forms of family fire. Guns are present in approximately 42% of homes in the U.S., and thousands of people are killed by gun violence each year. Family Fire is an issue that affects communities across North Carolina and the nation. End Family Fire outlines the proper steps of securing and storing firearms. 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I'm going to keep it rolling. As always, WXYC, Chapel Hill.

The time is now 1:27 a.m. You are listening to WXYC Chapel Hill. What you just heard was a composition from American composer Ollie Wilson. It's titled Cetus from his Composer Portrait series. Before that, Joshua Chukwumiya Crampton with Jalu from his recent release Anata. Before that, Finnish experimental group Greiki Paizi with Outward, Inward, Upward from the recent release Crepuscular Elixirs. Before that, an ambient cut from Chihi Hatakeyama titled Les Paul Sanitarium. It's from a release titled Void 11. Before that, Sam Wenk with Run the River Clear from his release Language at an Angle. And before that, DJ Rum or Drum with Creature Part 1 from Portrait with Firewood. Before we get back to our music, we'd like to let you know about SwipeShare, a UNC-based platform that helps UNC students turn extra meal swipes into affordable meals. The app connects students who have unused swipes with those in need by coordinating quick meetups at dining halls where a seller can swipe the buyer in. With built-in messaging, user ratings, and secure data protections, SwipeShare creates a safe and reliable way for students to access low-cost meals while reducing wasted swipes. 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

The time is now 2 a.m. You're listening to WXYC Chapel Hill. What you just heard there was a recent release from Ricardo Eddie Martinez. It's titled Que la Tristeza Se Fue. Sorry, that's the track title, rather. The name of the release is Expreso Rítmico. It's coming off of Mr. Bongo Records. Before that, Cindy Lee with her release Cato Nine Tales. The track is titled Bondage of the Mind. Before that, a recent release from Tara Clerken Trio, titled Somewhere Good. I've been spinning this one quite a bit lately. It's got some really lovely textures and atmospheres to it. That track was titled There Was a Nice Sunset. I believe they're out of Bristol, if I'm not wrong. But yeah, neat stuff coming from the Tara Clerken Trio. Before that, an ambient cut from Carla's Coverdale titled IMGS/R, or Images R, from the release Aftertouches on Sacred Phrases. Before that, Nash Paints with Boyfriend First from their release Everyone Good is Called Molly. Before that, the Feelies with Higher Ground from the release Only Life. And starting off that bit of the set, we had a bit of a longer cut from the self-titled album from CCNT. It's a local electronic duo releasing off of Tone Log Records. Before the track title for that record is Thumper. Before we get back to our music, we'd like to let you know about Siembra NC. Siembra NC is a grassroots organization that's fighting for better working and living conditions and empowering the community to stand up against abusive landlords, discriminatory policies, and displacement. With increased immigration enforcement in the area, Siembra provides information about all the rights of individuals and businesses. Siembra can also guide individuals and those looking to volunteer on how to navigate an interaction with ICE. 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Again, that is OJONC.org. Anyone not immediately at risk and interested in volunteering can reach out to Siembra NC on Facebook or at Siembra NC on Instagram. I've got about an hour left in my set. This has been DJ Mildred. I hope you've been enjoying the music so far. We're going to keep it rolling, so stay tuned for that. More great music. As always, WXYC, Chapel Hill.

time is now 2:31 a.m. You're listening to WXYC Chapel Hill. What you just heard was titled I Have Forgotten by Ricardo Villalobos. It's off of a recent release on Omnisound Records titled When There Is No Sun. It's a bunch of electronic music. I believe the album's a tribute to Sun Ra. Some of the tracks on there interpolate some of his stuff in a really neat way. It's a recent addition to the station. Before that, we had another recent release from Mfana Touchline titled Nchaka. The title of the track is Matata. Before that, Vera Pramukh with Unchosen from her release Hymnal. Before that, a recent EP from May Simonis titled Kurage. The track is titled Koneko. That one's released off Bayonet Records. To start off a little bit of the set, we had I Also with Agendina from their release Lavender Edition. Before we get back to the music, we'd like to let you know that WXYC would like to hear from you. If you're part of a nonprofit or student group and would like the community to hear more about your organization, please email psa@wxyc.org. We ask that you please send PSAs at least a week in advance to allow our PSA team to review them for any errors. Anyways, we're going to get back to the music. Stay tuned, WXYC Chapel Hill. Hope you've been having a wonderful night if you're tuning in at this late hour, so stay tuned.

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much.

time is now 2:50 a.m. You are listening to WXYC Chapel Hill. What you're hearing now is a track from Burial. That's his release, the same name. The track is Distant Lights.

Before that, you heard a recent release from Ibrahim Alpha Jr. That track is titled Black. It's from the release Infinite Black Inside. Before that, Citytronics with Mother of Pearl from the self-released album The Spirit Draw. Before that, recent release from Dagmar Zuniga. The track is titled LN60 Jupiter Opposite Jupiter. It's a recent release off of 8093 Records titled In Filth Your Mystery is Kingdom, Far Smile Peasant in Yellow Music. Before that, we had a little bit of experimentation from John Cage. The track is titled Williams Mix from the release OHM, The Early Gurus of Electronic Music, 1948 to 1990, on Ellipsis Arts. That will about do it for my set tonight. I hope that you've enjoyed. If you're staying up listening during the wee hours of the morning, or I guess I don't know what time it is where you're listening. You could be listening from anywhere. Regardless, I hope you enjoyed the music. Don't go anywhere. We've got another great DJ with a lot of great tracks lined up. Before we go, just I want to let you know that Orange County can no longer accept shredded paper in the blue recycle cards. The current recycling processor is no longer accepting shredded material mixed in with single-stream recyclables. If you'd like your confidential material shredded and recycled, Orange County Recycling asks that you please bring it to be shredded at one of their semi-annual shredathons, or you can utilize the new Shred Center. For more information on how to handle shredded materials, visit orangecountync.gov/recycling. Again, that is orangecountync.gov/recycling. I've got one more track for y'all. It's a bit of a longer, meditative, ambient track, and then I'll be signing off. Stay tuned for the more great music. I'm sure the next DJ's got lots of great stuff lined up. As always, you're listening to WXYC Chapel Hill. This has been DJ Mildred. Good night. Yeah. Bye.

Hello, hello. You're listening to WXYC Chapel Hill 89.3. That was the sound of Beanie Man, his tune Ola featuring Steve Perry from the release Art and Life. That's off Virgin Records. Before that, we were listening to the Mexican Institute of Sound, the Meridian Brothers. That was their tune Cumbia Beckiana featuring Beck, of all people. Beck of course, Loser fame and other things. That was from their newest album, Radio Tovar. The Meridian Brothers also did, I think, some remix for the FIFA World Cup, for the Mexico song, the Mexico kind of anthem that they're using at the World Cup. I'll return to the World Cup stuff in a minute. But before that, we were listening to Joanna Molina, her tune Martin Fierro from Segundo. Before that, we were listening to Janel Lepin's Ensemble Volcanic Ash and their tune Our Time from their latest release Pluto in Aquarius. Before that, we were listening to Sonziera, Meos a Obra, from Tam Tam Tam Reimagined. Right. I'm not a religious man, but earlier today, I did fall to my knees and make religious gestures towards the television because Harry Kane scored 2 goals in about the last 15 minutes of the England game against the Democratic Republic of the Congo to win it 2-1. We are going to win the World Cup. I am 100% sure of that. You can bet on it. In other news for you American listeners out there, you guys are through. You beat Bosnia and Herzegovina 2-0. You'll be playing Belgium in the next round. We'll be playing Mexico in the next round. Not so sure about that one. Listen, I'm not a religious man, but if there is a God, his name is Harry. In other news, I want to let you know about Bike Durham, which offers a series of education classes for people who want to learn how to ride a bike, and for those who know how to ride want to improve their skills to commute and use their bike for transportation or recreation. They have classes of multiple levels, from learning how to balance to skill building practice to real commutes through town to learn more about the city infrastructure and how to plan trips. These classes are open to 13-year-olds and older and have rental bikes included in the class price for those who don't have a bike yet. Pricing on a sliding scale, pay what you can. Classes are held at ReCity 112 Broadway Street, Durham, North Carolina. To find out more and to register for our classes, visit our website, bikedurham.org/bikeeducationclasses. Right, let's get back to some music. Here's the Happy Mondays. It's coming home.

That was Sluice with their track WTF from their release Companion. Sluice are a local North Carolina band. There's another local band I was playing before then, if local to you, is the area of Greater Manchester in England, in that I was playing the song Columbia by a little band called Oasis. Their debut album, Definitely Maybe, which is the best Oasis album, and I am not here to argue about that. Not that anyone will argue with me about it, because it's, you know, nearly 4 a.m. where I am. Before that, we were listening to Honey Dijon, her tune Welcome to the Moon, featuring Core EC and Dave Giles II from her latest release, The Nightlife. And before that, we were listening to The Happy Mondays, their song Step On from Pills and Thrills and Bellyaches. WXYC would like you to know about End Family Fire, a campaign dedicated to preventing dangerous misuse of firearms. Family fire is a shooting that results from someone misusing an insecure firearm from the home. Unintentional shootings, firearm suicide, and intentional shootings are all forms of family fire. Guns are present in approximately 42% of homes in the US, and thousands of people are killed by gun violence each year. Family fire is an issue that affects communities across North Carolina and the nation. End Family Fire outlines the proper steps of securing and storing firearms. To learn more about proper storage, you can visit endfamilyfire.org. It feels like a weird joke to make an English person read that one out. Anyway, here's some Joy Orbison.

You've been running around, around with old Slim. He won't give you no money, baby, but all you was giving him. When I get to thinking,

0: That was Identity with their tune Too Hot on the Beach from their release All In One. Too Hot on the Beach is how I feel all the time. You just got to replace beach with everywhere. North Carolina's mad hot in the summer and I'm not having a good time. Before that, we were listening to Marcolino Dimond with his tune Aguardiente from Brugiera. Before that, we're listening to some Muddy Waters. When I Get to Thinking from Muddy Waters sings Big Bill Brunzi. Before that, we're listening to some Olof Dreiser, Plastic Carnalia from Loud Bloom. Before that, we're listening to some Joy Orbison, his single The Shrew Would Have Cushioned the Blow from the label Oz Music. WXYC would like you to know about SwipeShare, which is a UNC-based platform that helps UNC students turn extra meal swipes into affordable meals. The app connects students who have unused swipes with those who need them by coordinating quick meetups at dining halls where a seller can swipe the buyer in. With built-in messaging, user ratings, and secure data protections, SwipeShare creates a safe and reliable way for students to access lower-cost meals while reducing wasted swipes. For more information, you can visit their Instagram at swipeshare.app. Got some Bill Callahan going to come at you now. Big fan of Bill Callahan. I was very pleased to see that he was in the rotation. He goes by Smog, or has gone by Smog, as in the name Smog. That was like his last 11 albums were under that pseudonym. Very, very worth checking out. He's a fantastic songwriter. His latest one's basically about like getting old. So, mum and dad, if you're listening, this one is for you. This tune is called West Texas, I think. And it's from his latest release. Hope you enjoy.
1: Must be the longitude or the latitude of West Texas. It really lifts a mood, shifts a attitude, a true nexus. I return from the desert with a souvenir. A head that was oh so clean. And the road back was straight and flat.

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A name for the junipers, the junipers. There's an interlude of certitude and gratitude that waits for you in West Texas. A reassessment of the magnitude. It's me talking in platitudes. In servitude to communal solitude. Texas. And the starry, starry, starry nights

or a god. Bacon said that. And the road back is straight and flat.

That was Cass McCombs and Chris Cohen with their tune Steel Reserve, a new single of the same name. The other side of that single is called Ignis Fatuus, Icky Punk, Shark Fins and Ambergris, which really rolls off the tongue. Before that, we're listening to some Mark William Lewis, his tune 17 from his debut album of the same name, off of A24 Music, A24 as in the film company. Didn't know they were also doing music now. Before that, we're listening to some Shintaro Sakamoto, his tune Protect Your Brain from his release Yuhu. Before that, some Minimal Man, Pull Back the Bolt from the 80s album Safari. And before that, some Bill Callahan with West Texas from his latest release My Days of 58. 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My name is DJ Cobb. The time is 4:28 in the AM. WXYC would like you to know about Siembre NC, which is a grassroots organisation that is fighting for better working and living conditions and empowering the community to stand up against abusive landlords, discriminatory policies and displacement. With increased immigration enforcement in the area, Siembre provides information to all about the rights of individuals and businesses. Siembre can also guide individuals and those looking to volunteer on how to navigate interaction with ICE. 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For updated information, enforcement sightings and reporting, you can visit ojonc.org. Anyone not immediately at risk and interested in volunteering can reach out to Siembre NC on Facebook or Siembre NC on Instagram. So I was just in New York, some small place in the northeast of America. I thought it was pretty cool. It ain't quite London, but it was quite nice to be on the subway. To that end, here is some music from that city, beginning with a small rapper by the name of Nas. Hope you enjoy.

You're listening to WXYC Chapel Hill. That was LP with his tune Deep Space 9mm from Fantastic Damage, which is 2001 album. LP is half of the rap crew Run the Jewels, but he came to prominence as part of Company Flow, who were also involved with like Cannibal Ox. I think he might have been in all three of them. Fantastic underground New York rapper. Before that, we were listening to Nomad War Machine and Susan Alcorn, their tune Boiling Vortex from their release Contra Madre. Before that, we were listening to The Walkman, their tune The Rat from Bows and Arrows. And prior to that, we were listening to The World Is Yours by Nas from his classic 1994 cut, Illmatic. It's either 1994 or 1992. Don't shoot me, I might be wrong. The time is 4:50 in the AM, and WXYC would like to hear from you. If you are a part of a non-profit or student group and would like the community to hear more about your organisation, please email psa@wxyc.org. We ask that you please send PSAs at least a week in advance to allow our PSA team to review them for any errors. Talking about hearing from you, if you are listening and you would like to send in a request, you can do that in two ways. One is either by calling 919-962-8989, chatting to me, and I'll try and find the tune in the station. The other is through our app. There's a little, I think, green button or a blue button towards the bottom of the kind of main screen on the app. Through that, you can request a tune. The next tune is a bit of kind of alt indie R&B for you. This goes out to a girl called Anna Lua, who I've heard is listening from the UK. It's her first time in the UK, and I bet she's loving it. Hope you enjoy.

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The time is 5:10 in the morning. You're listening to DJ Cobb. That was 22 Beaches with their tune One of Us from their recordings 1980 to 1984. 22 Beaches and a slightly unknown Scottish band who've just had a reissue, the reissues of these recordings from the early 80s. Before that, we were listening to a live version of Anarchy in the UK by the Sex Pistols from the original Pistols Live. That's off of Receiver Records. Before that, we're listening to some Bill Orcutt, his tune Giving Unknown Origin from Music in Continuous Motion. Before that, The Veld, Soul in a Jar from their release Aphrodisiac. And before that, Lobo, their tune Redline from their release Husk off of Tobacco Road. WXYC would like you to know that Orange County can no longer accept shredded paper in the blue recycle carts. The current recycling processor is no longer accepting shredded material mixed in with single stream recyclables. If you would like your confidential material shredded and recycled, Orange County Recycling asks that you please bring it to be shredded at one of their semi-annual shredathons or utilize the new shred center. For more information on how to handle shredded materials, visit orangecountync.gov/recycling. A shredathon sounds really fun, but I imagine it's really boring. I also just saw that on Sunday, if you want to watch the World Cup game between Mexico and the UK and you happen to be in the UK, you have to stay up until 1 in the morning on a Sunday. That's crazy. I know that everyone's going to do it, though, because we're going to win the World Cup. Right, here is some Fontaines DC, their tune Nabokov from their release Skinty Fear. Fontaines DC, have to insist, are Irish. They are not British, as they are often kind of roped in with. Very offensive to say that, lads. Hope you enjoy.

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That was ZGTO with their tune Whippin' from their release A Piece of the Ghetto. ZGTO are a duo. It's Z Loopers and the producer Shy Ghetto. Z Loopers is involved with the Bruiser Brigade, which basically means that he does a lot of stuff with Danny Brown, a slightly more popular kind of Detroit rapper. That beat is really slow, but it will be stuck in your head forever. So you can join me on that one. Before that, we were listening to Ibrahim Alpha Jr., his tune Marine from his release Infinite Black Inside. Before that, we were listening to Floating Points, Bias from his release Crush. And before that, we were listening to Shaking Hand, their release, self-titled release, and their tune In for a Pound. Before that, some Fontaines DC, Nabokov, Skinty Fear. I had this tune queued up just in case we ended up losing the football. Before I put that on, WXYC would like you to know about the Southern Off-Road Bicycle Association, which is SORBA, which is the largest non-profit mountain biking organization in the Southeast. Through advocacy, education, and recreational opportunities, SORBA carries out its mission to promote land access, trail preservation, and new trail development in order to enhance mountain biking, touring, racing, fun, and fellowship for all mountain bicyclists in the Southern United States. For more information, visit www.sorba.org. Right, back to that tune I'd queued up. Basically, it's this really depressing Joy Division tune because England were losing the football, and I thought, you know, that's kind of my mood. I'm going to play it for you now because it is a great tune. This is Disorder by Joy Division from their debut, Unknown Pleasures. I hope you enjoy.

That was Hiding Places with their tune Heat Lightning from their latest release, The Secret to Good Living. They are a local North Carolina band, even though they are based in Queens, in New York, which is not in North Carolina. Before that, we were listening to Nirvana, their tune School from their debut album Bleach. Before that, we were listening to Xylitol, some lovely jungle there. That was their song Bloomin' Fantasy from their release of the same name. And before that, we were listening to Joy Division, Disorder from Unknown Pleasures. My name is DJ Cobb. 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The time is 5:54 in the AM. WXYC would like you to know about Wake Up Wednesday. Did you know that local businesses can attend the non-profit networking group Wake Up Wednesday in Pittsburgh every third Wednesday of the month? Wake Up Wednesday serves the community by providing a space where business leaders and non-profits come to cross-pollinate ideas, give business advice, ask for leads, and to help promote one another. The doors open at 8 a.m. and the meeting ends promptly at 9:30 a.m. There are 60 to 70 businesses that attend each month. For more information, visit www.wakeupwednesday.me. I'm just about running out of time. I'm going to leave you with a little bit of King Krul, but do stay tuned for some DJ Boy. I can see some of the tunes coming up and they are tasty. I've been DJ Cobb. Thank you for listening. Here's King Krul singing a tune about being stoned in South London. And I don't relate to that at all. See you later.

Good morning, everyone. You are listening to WXYC Chapel Hill, and I am DJ Boy. You just heard Magnitude 6.3 by Anadol and Marie Clark. This was some really cool French folk pop. And the album cover actually it's very pretty. It has someone sitting in their bed staring at their cat. Kind of feels like me this morning, having a bit of a slow morning myself. Before that, you heard All God's Angels by Kate Resby. Prior to that, it was Sacred Heart Academy singing Chicago. Leading into that was Maiden Sizinder by Selda. Before that was Cradle Sun by Anastasia Coupe. And finally, the song just before that was Depending on You by Rain Parade. I hope everyone is doing well this morning, having a restful morning. WXYC would like you to know about lithium and lithium ion batteries. Please take precautions when recycling lithium and lithium ion batteries. Orange County requires separation of lithium batteries from alkane batteries. To avoid fire hazards, tape both ends of the battery before bringing them to a drop-off site. For more information on safely recycling batteries, visit orangecountync.gov/recycling. Thanks so much for tuning in to the station this morning. I'm excited to spin some tracks for you. We're about to get into an anthology of folk music, so I hope you enjoy that.

Good morning, everyone. This is still DJ Boy. You're listening to WXYC Chapel Hill. You're currently listening to Expensive by the Ezra Collective. This is a jazz group, and the release is Dance, No One's Watching, which I think is always a great motto to go by. Before that, you heard Absurdo Mudo by Grupo which I've really been liking this release called 1977. Prior to that, it was Jess Saw and Peter One singing Cotton. I'd actually like to read their dedication from the CD, which reads, "This album is dedicated to all the African peoples, mainly to the ones of Ivory Coast, our land. Their support will be always faithful on this field, the country music for the young Africans we are." I thought that was very beautiful. Before that song, you heard Steel Reserve by Cass McCombs and Chris Cohen. And prior to that, it was Elders Mick and Trosh and Edwards Sanctified Singers singing Since I Laid My Burden Down. I really enjoyed this one, and I hope you did too. WXYC would like you to know about the Chelsea Theater, the Triangle's only nonprofit art house cinema, presenting a dynamic mix of first-run, independent, documentary, global, and art films. The fully accessible Comfort 3-screen theater is the perfect spot to experience films you won't find at traditional movie theater chains, as well as exclusive special events, visiting speakers, and discussion panels. 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For more information on what's playing now, visit thechelseatheater.org and follow at ChelseaTheaterNC on Instagram. I'm gonna let you go back to listening to this wonderful jazz.

Nobody knows who first made up the songs called the blues, but their three-line, 12-bar form has since become a standard pattern in American music. Certainly the blues show traces of the work songs, the field hollers, and the plantation cries of the Deep South. The blues. Maybe one hot day, a man was working in a rice field when a song came into his head, then out of his mouth. A song with words, perhaps like this. Oh, the sun is so hot and the day is so doggone long. Then when he couldn't think of anything else right away to go with it, he repeated the same lines. Yes, the sun is so hot and the day is so doggone long. But by that time, maybe he had a new thought. So he sang, and that is the reason I'm singing this doggone song. Something like that must have happened the day the first blues was born, for that is the pattern of the blues, a 12-bar musical pattern, one long line of four bars which is repeated, words and music, then a third line of four bars to rhyme lyrically with the first two lines that are always the same. The melody and beat of the blues are not unlike those of a field holler. Perhaps thousands of blues were made up in this way in the fields or on the levees to relieve the monotony of working, to express some thought passing through the singer's mind, or just for fun.

Sons of Saturn, this is what I'm gonna sing. Sons of Saturn, this is what I'm gonna sing. I feel the blues are coming. Wonder what the blues will bring. Sun's arising, this is gonna be my song. Sun's arising, this is gonna be my song. I could be blue, but I've been blue all night long.

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You spell it K-A-Y. Kay was a very beautiful girl, a wonderful person, and she was built up like a Coca-Cola bottle.

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Better still, I'd like to tell you more about her.

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Maybe something happened to the girl. She could be dead. Or something terrible could have happened to her. Maybe she got married.

Slim. People, F-U-C-K.

Good morning, everyone. It's 7 a.m. and you are listening to WXYC Chapel Hill. Right now, we've got Lucky Dubé playing I Got You Babe from Serious Reggae Business. Before that, you heard Tech Set by Shaggy. Prior to that, we heard Wake Up for the National Anthem by Heaven Souls. And leading into that, we heard from Memphis Slim singing If You See K. I thought, I picked up on kind of a funny lyric he sung where he said, quote, she could be dead or something terrible. She could have gotten married. I just thought that was so funny, Memphis Slim. And prior to that, we heard Langston Hughes with some spoken word. We heard The Story of Blues. And we also heard Night and Morn talking about the history of blues and the importance of blues. I'm gonna let Lucky Dubé play out with this song, and I've got a little bit more reggae and dub and electronic music for you coming up. Before that, WXYC would like you to know about the Disability Access Map. 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

Lee Scratch Perry. Heads up, government. You are charged for sacrilege. Heads up, government. You are charged for public gestery. How do you plead? Guilty or not guilty? I find you guilty and sentence you, heads of government, to poverty and famine and hardship and bad luck. Bye-bye!

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2: That's Lou Hitler.

upset ya. Dubbing, dubbing, psycho. Thriller, music killer. I'll put your furniture in the garden. Take away your check cards and your bank cards. And you won't like that.

Good morning, everyone. You're listening to WXYC Chapel Hill. This is DJ Boy. If you have any requests, please go ahead and send those in. You can swipe right on the home screen of the app or call 919-962-8989. We just heard a song from the artist One Speed Bike. The name of the song, it's rather long, was Vanilla Ice corrals his pet Wallaroo, Bucky, into a trailer after it and his goat, pal Honcho, escaped from a relative's home. So this was just some fun electronic music, some funky stuff for you. Before that, we heard Make You Sweat by Mellow Swells. Prior to that, it was Fortet singing Sun, Drums, and Soil, which I really enjoyed this one. Before that, it was Elixirs of the Underground from Guiral Pai J. And finally, before that, we heard the Dubbing Psycho Thriller by Dub Syndicate, which was some reggae dub. WXYC would like you to know about the Carolina Harm Reduction Union, known as CHRU, pronounced CRU. It is a student-led program that provides life-saving harm reduction resources to the public of Chapel Hill. UNC's community and students suffer from a lack of education and resources on drug use safety. 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I hope everyone's doing well this morning. We're about to get back into some more funky music.

Good morning, everyone. You are listening to WXYC Chapel Hill. While this song called World Loop plays out, I wanted to talk to you about the music you've been listening to. So this song, again, it's called World Loop. It's by the artist. The thinking of the world began pounding on our ears the moment we hit the shore. Prior to that, you heard Vertical by Richen Zentrum. And before that, it was Black Holy Light singing How Will You Feel? I hope everyone's having a good morning today. WXYC would like you to know about the Community Empowerment Fund, a nonprofit organization serving Durham and Orange counties in North Carolina. CEF's mission is to cultivate opportunities, assets, and communities that facilitate transitions out of homelessness and poverty. 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We're going to get back into the music. I've got a bit over an hour for this set, so please call in your requests. You can swipe right on the home screen of the app or call me at the station. That number would be 919-962-8989. I'd love to hear your requests.

Good morning, everyone. It's about 8 a.m. You're listening to WXYC Chapel Hill. This is DJ Boy. Right now, in the background, we've got some Tapestry of Sound playing. This particular song is called Maypole Theme, and it is specifically the Surrealist Piano Roll mix, but they have other remixes of this song if you like it. Before that, you heard Somewhere Good by Tara Clarkin Trio. And before that, you heard As the Disco Ball Tunes by the Tom Tom Club, which I really enjoyed. I hope everyone's doing well this morning. I'm excited for the songs I have up next. But before that, WXYC would like you to know about the Prison Books Collective, a nonprofit that sends free books and resources to people imprisoned in North Carolina and Alabama. People in prison who are interested in receiving free books or resources should send a letter to the collective at P.O. Box 625, Carborough, NC 27510. There's currently a high demand for recently published paperback books about starting your own small business, financial literacy, legal advice, GED prep, and other skill-building how-to guides. You can donate books and learn more about the Prison Books Collective by visiting their website at prisonbooks.info. Let's get back into the music.

Good morning, everyone. You are listening to WXYC Chapel Hill. This is DJ Boy. You are currently listening to Peace Fixation, the trance remix by Freaky Chakra. Before that, you heard Hagala Geyu by Nora Mint Semali. Prior to that, you heard the adaptation of the Koto song by the Kilimanjaro Dark Jazz Ensemble, which was some very interesting sounds. Before that, you heard Ricardo Eddie Martinez singing Expresso Ritmico. Prior to that was Howie B with I Can Sing But I Don't Want To. Really enjoyed this one. We're gonna get back into the music soon, but before that, WXYC would like you to know about Orange County Animal Services, which offers no-cost spay and neuter surgeries to pets of qualifying households in Orange County. The program aims to increase the number of pets that are spayed and neutered in the county, and in turn, help eliminate the ongoing problem of pet overpopulation we face as a community. In addition to no-cost services provided by the county, there are a number of low-cost options available through numerous providers throughout the region. To find out if you qualify for no-cost spay or neutering services, or learn more about low-cost options, contact Melissa Ramirez, Grimaldi Animal Services Program Coordinator at 919-932-4966, or email mramirezgrimaldi@orangecountync.gov. I'm going to let this play out for you.

Good morning, everyone. You're listening to WXYC Chapel Hill. This is DJ Boy. You just listened to Kalimba Groove, excuse me, by DJ Cam. I really liked this mix. It was off the release Liquid Hip Hop, so you could check that out if you liked it as well. Before that, we heard Plixid, which is a girl group, singing Lifestyle, which I also really enjoyed and will be checking out. The release was called Plixid, so self-titled release. Before that, it was Cienfuegos singing Descending Order. And prior to that, we had Cumbia Becquiana featuring Beck by the Mexican Institute of Sound, the Meridian Brothers. Speaking of, I will be rooting for Mexico in the upcoming game with England versus Mexico, played at the Azteca Stadium. I'd be interested to hear who you're rooting for if you want to call in at 919-962-8989. WXYC would like you to know about Chatham Literacy. 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All right, I'm going to get back into the music, but I've really enjoyed playing for you this morning. And I also wanted to thank the DJ before me, DJ Cobb. Always great to work with him.

0: coach. I need a
1: No, I don't got anything for you, man. I'm already home.
2: Excuse me.
1: Get out of my face.
2: Common?
0: Yeah.
2: Oh my goodness. I'm sorry to bother you. I just wanted to know if I could get your autograph. And I just wanted to tell you, I just wanted to thank you.
0: Oh, yeah, I appreciate that, sister. You know, it's like I think that we got to portray women in a better light. You know how, you know, most rappers is talking all this other stuff, making women look bad. You know, I was raised by my mother. You know, I got a daughter, so it's like, but excuse me, one second. Didn't I tell you to get out there? I don't give a f- if the police out there. I don't give a f- if it's snowing. I want you out there. This is a business. You ain't gone too far to see that yet. You know what I'm talking about? Get your ass on those streets. Get on, go get my paper. Sorry about that, sister. I'm sorry for that.
2: Oh my goodness.

Good morning, everyone. You're listening to WXYC Chapel Hill. This has been DJ Boy, and I'm about to pass it off to my friend DJ Houndstooth. Thanks for tuning in.

Good morning. You are listening to WXYC Chapel Hill. I'm DJ Houndstooth. And just before me, we were listening to DJ Boy's set. That last song was Declaim MC off of One Light, One Love, One God. Just before that, we were listening to the new release by the Deep House South African artist Demantha. That song was Jola off of The Landlord. Just before that, we were listening to Kid Cola's song Shanky Pinky off of Some of My Best Friends Are DJs. And then it was Common and their song The Sixth Sense featuring Bilal off of Like Water. And then we were listening to Kilila in their song Idea One off of Point Blank. I'm DJ Houndstooth, and I'll be with you until noon. If there's anything that you would like to hear between now and then, you can give me a call at 919-962-8989. Or you can send a request in the WXYC mobile app. Before we get back to the music, WXYC would like you to know that there are fee waivers available for Orange County Senior Center programs, including virtual programs. Fee waivers and reductions are available based on assessed financial need for all classes and programs for Orange County residents. Fee waivers are not offered for in-person trips or travel programs. Interested applicants must complete an application form providing proof of income and other information. To apply for a fee waiver for a senior center program, call the Passmore Center at 919-245-2015 and request a scholarship form be emailed or mailed via USPS. You may also pick up the form at the center's front desk. Thank you so much for listening to WXYC Chapel Hill. I hope everyone has a great day.

Good morning. You are tuned into WXYC Chapel Hill, 89.3 FM. That was just Arvo Pärt's song, Litany, off of the record Litany. He's an Estonian artist who made music that influenced the minimalist movement and Gregorian chant. In 1958, he entered the Tallinn Conservatoire, and he became really famous through the USSR with his composition, Our Garden. He's really cool. I'd definitely check him out if you have an opportunity. Just before that, we were listening to Iko Ishibashi and Jim Oroke's song, Par, off of Paridolia. Then, just before that, we listened to Inke's song, Adios Pueblo de Ayacucho, off of Soul of the Andes. And then we listened to the new release by Ohio / Lightning Bolt in their song Wavers, off of The Horizon Spirals / The Horizon Viral. This is a cool kind of ambient artist experimental. I think they're pretty cool. I've been DJ Houndstooth, and I'll be with you until noon. If you have any requests, I'll try my best to find them in the station. If you give me a call at 919-962-8989 or send a request in the WXYC mobile app. I hope everyone has a great day.

Good morning. You're tuned into WXYC Chapel Hill. It is 9:59 a.m. I'm DJ Houndstooth, and I'll be with you until noon. Right now, we're listening to Tara Clerken Trio's song, Somewhere Good, off of their new single, Somewhere Good. Just before that, we were listening to Olaf Dyrjer's song, Blood Lily, off of Loud Bloom. This is one half of the artist The Knife, if you're familiar. Just before that, we're listening to Silas Hall's song, Tilted Arc, off of the new release, Bloomin' Fantasy. Before I get back to the music, WXYC would like you to know that the Housing Helpline is a service of the Orange County Health Department. They connect people with eviction, diversion, homeless services, and other resources. 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

so many.

Good morning. You are tuned into WXYC Chapel Hill. It is 10:23 a.m. and I'm DJ Houndstooth. I'll be with you until noon, so send me any requests that you might have on the WXYC mobile app or give me a call at 919-962-8989 and I'll try my best to find your track here at the station. We were just listening to Alameu Echete's song Tashaman Leche off of Ethiopian group. Just before that, we were listening to Svetlana Nayono's song Mini Space off of Aftermath and Transitions, Traces of the Ukrainian Underground in Cologne, 1994 to 1996. Just before that, we were listening to SCSI-9's song Water Glide off of Easy As Down. This is a Moscow band, and this is their third record. It's really fun. I like it a lot. And then, right before that, we're listening to the Japanese artist Aoki Takamasa and Tujiko Noriko's song Nolikom off of 28. Before we get back to the music, WXYC would like you to know that the Bridge International is a nonprofit organization whose mission is to bridge gaps and spaces for individuals who have experienced human trafficking. The Bridge currently has a community awareness project underway for migrant farm workers in North Carolina who are especially vulnerable to experiencing human trafficking. Their acceptable donations are non-perishable food, bottled water, socks, toothbrushes, toothpaste, deodorant, and washcloths to give in a backpack as a kit to farm workers. These kits are an opportunity to provide some basic resources and information on human trafficking to this population. If you're interested in donating items, organizing an event, or receiving their Amazon wishlist, reach out to the organization's co-executive director, 828-278-8054, or through the email info@thebridgeinternational.net. Thank you so much for listening. I hope everyone has a great day.

Good morning. 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It is 10:51 AM, and that was just the Chicago-based band Wilco's song, Impossible Germany, off of Sky Blue Sky. Just before that, we listened to Bill Callahan's eighth individual album, and I think 11th album, if you include his time in the band Smog, My Days of 58, and we listened to the first track, Why Do Men Sing. Just before that, we were listening to Sext's song, Straits, off of the self-titled record. And then we listened to Seth in their song, Vitalas in a Carrot, like the icon carrot, R, off of Fira. Before we get back to the music, WXYC would like you to know that there are a number of items that are often thrown into Orange County Blue recycle carts that cause problems and unnecessary costs for our county's recycling program. Please avoid placing the following items in your blue recycling bin: styrofoam, paper towels and napkins, batteries, bubble wrap, and other plastic shipping materials, clothes, household glass, 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Thank you so much for listening to WXYC Chapel Hill. I'll get back to the music now.

Good morning. You are tuned into WXYC Chapel Hill. It is 11:08 a.m. I'm DJ Houndstooth, and I'll be with you until noon. So, if there's anything that you would like to hear, send a request in the WXYC mobile app or call me at 919-962-8989, and I'll try to find your track here at the station. That was just 11 Spoonful and their song Summer in the City off of The Best of 11 Spoonful. Just before that, we were listening to some more Wilco, specifically their song Misunderstood, which is the opening track of Being There. And then we listened to an Asheville-based artist, I-26 Connector, their song Talked to Moses, which was the last song in their latest self-titled record. Before we get back to the music, WXYC would like you to know that Carolina Student Legal Services is a nonprofit law firm that is available to provide full-time UNC Chapel Hill students with free legal assistance. The SLS can address landlord problems, property damage claims, name and gender marker changes, uncontested divorce, employment contract review, and many other matters. Please note that the SLS cannot advise students who have a problem with a fellow student, the university, or other state agencies. 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Thank you so much for listening to WXYC Chapel Hill. I hope everyone has a great day.

Good morning. You are listening to WXYC Chapel Hill. That was just the UK-based artist Blood Orange's song On the Line off of Cupid Deluxe. Just before that, it was the 80s art rock pioneers Love Tractor and their song Festival off of their self-titled record. Then we listened to Greig P.I.J. and their song Black Lotus off of Crepuscular Elixirs. Apologies for pronunciation. Then, just before that, we listened to an electronic song by Rasudin called G.I.T.D. Tria Selim. Off of Formulae. Then, right before that, we were listening to Settings' new song, Heard a Bubble, off of their self-titled release. Before we get back to the music, WXYC would like you to know that Compost Mates is a UNC student organization that works to expand access to composting for off-campus students through a free food scrap pickup service. Scraps from student households are donated to community gardens where they are transformed into nutrient-rich compost to support the healthy growth of local foods. Students can join the waitlist or volunteer to help at tarheels.live/compostmates. Non-student community members can check out the Carrboro and Chapel Hill farmers markets as well as their local community gardens to donate their food scraps and help return our nutrients back to the earth. Thank you so much for listening. I've been DJ Houndstooth, and I have about half an hour left with you. I hope everyone has a great day. Thanks for tuning in.

0: Good afternoon. You're listening to WXYC. This is Annie, and I'm joined by Danny.
1: Yeah.
0: And we're doing a fun little split show. So up first is Metal Heart by Cat Power. It is 12:15 in Chapel Hill.

Hey WXYC, thanks for tuning in this afternoon. It is 12:34. 1, 2, 3, 4. I'm DJ Healthcare, also known as Danny. I'm here with Annie. We're doing a split set here for the 12 o'clock to 2 p.m. block. Very much having fun. You just heard the band Pinky. With the song Coconut Cream, it's from a 7-inch. I'm on the Inside is the first track. Coconut Cream, first track on the backside. I'm not sure what it's listed under, but it's Harriet Records. Very cool. Linda Smith all over that one. Before that, we had Iggy Poop with I'm Bored from New Values on Arista Records. Before that, Eric's Trip, Dreaming from Long Day's Ride Till Tomorrow on Sappy Records. Before that, we had P-Noid from the Red Xerox comp tape that's on Desert Island Recordings. The song's called Go Somewhere Else. Before that, we had a dynamic duo of Liz Fair and Cat Power putting together Go West and Metal Heart for you from Whip Smart and Moon Picks, both on Matador Records. Of course. And that was that little break there. Sorry we were late. I mean, no, we were on time. No, we weren't. Oh, we were perfectly on time. But hopefully Auto DJ picked out some good stuff for you at the start. I'm sure it was great. But yeah, I hope you're having a great Thursday afternoon. And if you got any requests, you can call in 919-962-8989. Or you can go on our app. I think that works. I've seen it happen before. And I'm going to read a PSA, and then we're going to listen to more music. This one says, the UNC Blood Donation Center is currently accepting platelet and plasma donations by appointment. Platelets and plasma are often used by cancer patients during their chemotherapy, and they are also vital for trauma patients and those undergoing surgical procedures. All donations go directly to patients at the UNC Medical Center. Two or more donors who schedule an appointment together will each receive a gift card to a local movie theater, coffee shop, or bookstore. Groups of three or more will also receive a free pizza. To review the eligibility requirements and schedule an appointment, visit platelets.unc.timetap.com. All right, and that's that. We've got Bebel Gilberto coming up next. Song is called Lonely. Thanks for tuning in.

Good afternoon. You're listening to WXYC Chapel Hill. It is currently 1 p.m. here. This is a split set with Annie. I'm Annie and Danny. Next is Danny. We just heard from the Tara Clerkin Trio with that track Somewhere Good, a new single that they put out on World of Echo. Before that was Tuscadero with that track Angel in a Half Shirt off of one of their Teen Beat 7 Inches. Prior to that, we had previous XYC DJ, DJ Chooch, with that track Moongazer, put out by local label Hot Releases. We heard from Joshua Crampton with Tikini off of their new release Anata. Prior to that, we heard Novos Bayanos with Misterio do Planeta. And we heard from Bebel Gilberto with that track, Lonely. It is 1:03 now. I'm going to read a little PSA. WXYC would like you to know that we have an amazing set of apps. You're probably familiar with our iPhone app, but we've also got an Android app, a tvOS app, and an Apple Watch app. In fact, you can send in requests through the Android and iOS apps. Just press the request button, or if you're old school and want to talk to the DJ, there's another button to dial a DJ and make a good old phone call. Our iPhone app has a great set of home screen widgets, so you can see at a glance what we're playing, and you can always start playback by telling Siri to play WXYC. The number to call us is 919-962-8989. It was a slip. 919-962-8989. Up next is one of Danny's picks. It's the Phantom Family Halo, a interesting psych group from Louisville that neither of us have heard, but we're gonna get into it. So stay tuned.

You're Maggie. You know I'm yours. So please just take me, I'd gladly surrender myself.

0: I couldn't even do it with a straight face. I was gonna do it like a, because that's how that song should make you feel. But the mood here in the station is still very jovial. We're hanging out. It's Danny and Annie on the waves. It is 1:40 p.m. This is WXYC Chapel Hill. You just heard Betty Carter with Body and Soul from Finally. Before that, Eddie Kelly's Washboard Band with Come On Round to My House, Baby, from a compilation of Carolina blues songs from 1937 to 1947. Before that, we had Jad Fair with Blind Hope and the song California. It was two tracks from Roll Out the Barrel on Shimmy Disc. Before that, Sister Irene O'Connor. Song was called Fire from Fire of God's Love, which I'm sure you've heard by now if you've been listening to this station at all in the last several months. Before that, we had Phil Oakes, which I think is how you pronounce it. It's O-C-H-S. Rehearsals for Retirement. Before that, Rocky Erickson with Please Judge from the release All That May Do My Rhyme. Before that, Wendy Eisenberg, Take a Number from her self-titled On Joyful Noise from this year, and the Phantom Family Halo, the track October. It was an experiment from music from Italian TV on Sophomore Lounge, which I thought was okay. It was fine. Mm-hmm. Yeah. No, I was expecting a little more, but yeah.
1: What can you do?
0: All right. We don't have much time left, so I'm going to read a PSA really quick, and then Annie's going to take over for the last 20 minutes. 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And now we've got some more Harriet records for you. This is a band called Twig. I hope you like it and you're enjoying your very hot Thursday afternoon. Thanks for listening.

It is 1:57. You're listening to WXYC. This is Annie and Danny. We've been doing a split show for the last 2 hours. You just heard from Bim Sherman with Untitled Dub off of a new release from Weekend Records, entitled Ghetto Dub. It's a bunch of archived 1970s recordings that have been unearthed this past year. Before that, we heard from Sex with the song Sex off of the album Sex, a band from Chicago with a lot of North Carolina.

Faces in France. Before that, we heard from Versus with that track Frog off of a self-titled 7-inch put out by K Records. And then we heard from Twig with Fall of Love, the A-side of their Harriet Records release. It's been fun. We're going to play one more song, Nicola Cruz with Individuality Rhythm. But stay tuned. There's more to come. And yeah, we'll see you next week.

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Happy Thursday. 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I am your new DJ on air, DJ Melvin. I will be here until about 5 p.m. So if you have a request, feel free to call me at 919-962-8989. I am going to go ahead and jump right in and switch gears with a little alt-country, a band called I-26 Connector out of Asheville.

Hello, everyone. You are listening to WXYC Chapel Hill, 89.3 FM. I'm DJ Melvin, and you just heard two back-to-back Modest Mouse songs, Float On, led into Ocean Breathe Salty off of Good News for People Who Love Bad News, which is their second proper full-length record. Prior to that was Peace and Quiet by Waxahachie off of Cerulean Salts. I've been kind of into playing her more deep cuts before she went super country. Well, not super country, but much more country than she used to be. But anyways, been playing those, and they're pretty fun, so you should check them out. That was led into by a band called Hiding Places, their song Dead Dove, off of The Secret to Good Living. And although they are currently based out of New York City, they all met in WXYC. So they're WXYC alumni. That was led into by Uno Mundo and Kind Woman, both songs by Buffalo Springfield off of Last Time Around. And then I began the start of my set with Talk to Moses by I-26 Connector off of their self-titled record. And that is a band from Asheville. And they're definitely getting on the alt-country wave, like many bands are, the MJ Lindermanification of bands in Asheville. But they sound awesome. Before I get back to the music, a little announcement that the Odum Institute for Research in Social Science provides members of the UNC community with educational and consultative resources to advance their social science research projects. With over 100 short courses covering a wide range of research topics, from qualitative research to data science, the Institute can support researchers throughout the entire lifecycle of their projects. 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Anyways, it is almost 3 p.m. here in Chapel Hill, and you're listening to WXYC 89.3 FM. I'm DJ Melvin, and if you have a request, as always, you can call me at 919-962-8989, or if you have the WXYC app, you can send in a request through the request feature on there as well. But anyways, that is all I have for now, and I am going to jump back into the music with some George Clanton.

Hello, everyone. You're listening to WXYC Chapel Hill, 89.3 FM. I'm DJ Melvin, and you just heard two songs by Esbe, Forever, led into All the Songs We Dance To, off of their record Bloomsday, which I think is one of the best electronic records, and they just have the most awesome samples on it. So I play it a lot, but you should definitely go check it out on your own and give it an entire listen through. Prior to that was I Think It Is Beautiful That You Are 256 Colors Too by Black Moth Super Rainbow off of Start a People. Prior to that was the more ambient song Ancestral Creeks by Max Joff off of You Want That Too. Prior to that was Sutphin Boulevard by Blood Orange off of Coastal Grooves. And then that was led into by Bleed by George Clanton off of 100% Electronica. And I've been in a huge George Clanton phase recently. And I think it's the perfect, I think he's the perfect summer listen. So if you're in the mood for something a little more upbeat, go check him out. And I think a lot of his discography tends to be pretty interesting as well. So anyways, before I get back to the music, an announcement that WXYC would like you to know about SwipeShare, which is a UNC-based platform that helps UNC students turn extra meal swipes into affordable meals. The app connects students who have unused swipes with those who need them by coordinating quick meetups at dining halls where a seller can swipe the buyer in. With built-in messaging, user ratings, and secure data protections, SwipeShare creates a safe and reliable way for students to access lower-cost meals while reducing wasted swipes. For more information, you can visit their Instagram at swipeshare.app. If you have a request, as always, you can call me at 919-962-8989 or send it in through the request feature on our app. But yeah, I'm DJ Melvin. 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It is currently 3:22 p.m. and I'm gonna get back into the music with my dad's request of the day, some King Crimson.

Hello, everyone. You are listening to WXYC Chapel Hill, 89.3 FM. I'm DJ Melvin, and you just heard Wound Up Here by Holding On by Wednesday off of Bleeds. Prior to that was Steel Reserve by Cass McCombs and Chris Cohen, which is fresh off their, Cass McCombs' newest release, Interior Live Oak, which is his 13th studio record, which is insane. Prior to that was Easy Beat by Dr. Dog off of their Easy Beat record. And in my opinion, every title track that Dr. Dog has is perfect, and you should listen to all of them. That was led into by Piece of My Heart by Sacred Heart Academy off of Oh Good, Sacred Heart Academy made an EP. And based out of Chicago, but they are siblings raised out of Carrboro. And then right before that was Three of a Perfect Pair by King Crimson off of Three of a Perfect Pair. If you have a request, you could call me at 919-962-8989. I've got about an hour and a half left in my set. And if you would rather not call, you can send in a request through the request feature on our WXYC app, which if you don't have, you should download. That is all I have for now. It is 3:41 p.m. You are listening to WXYC Chapel Hill, 89.3 FM. I'm DJ Melvin, and happy Thursday!

still is Andy Kelmus. On the bass guitar, it's Ethan Bechtold. On the drums, Colin Miller. And on the guitar, John Samuels. You know him from earlier.

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You're listening to WXYC Chapel Hill, 89.3 FM. I'm DJ Melvin, and it is just around 4 p.m. You just heard You Are Every Girl to Me by MJ Lenderman and The Wind off of their Live and Loose record. Prior to that were two songs by Radiohead, Weird Fishes Arpeggi led into All I Need off of In Rainbows. Prior to that was My Treachery by Julian Calendar off of Speaking a Dead Language, and they are a Charlotte-based band. And then right before that was Untitled by Interpol off of Turn on the Bright Lights, which is a total classic record, and I've been falling back into that as well. But yeah, if you have a request, you can call me. I have like an hour left in the set, so you can call at 919-962-8989. And before I get back into the music, WXYC would like to hear from you. So if you are a part of a nonprofit or a student group and would like the community to hear more about your organization, please email psa@wxyc.org. We ask that you please send PSAs at least a week in advance to allow our PSA team to review them for any errors. But anyways, that is all I have for now. 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I'm DJ Melvin, and yeah, bye for now. Bye!

Hello, everyone. You're listening to WXYC Chapel Hill, 89.3 FM. I'm DJ Melvin, and you just heard Goodbye by the Sundays off of Blind, which was their second record and a great follow-up record to their previous one, Reading, Writing, Arithmetic. But great little first two albums that they had released in the late 80s. Prior to that was Genesis Hall by Fairport Convention off of Unhalfbricking. My favorite song by them is Who Knows Where the Time Goes, but I always play that one, so I thought I would branch out. Prior to that was Orchid by Black Sabbath off of Master of Reality, which is a great instrumental track, and I feel like when I play it, people don't usually guess that it would be Black Sabbath, but it's awesome. That was led into by What I Want Is You by Cowboy off of Five Will Get You 10. Prior to that was Beatty by Sluice off of Companion. And right before that was White Wooden Cross by Wilco off of my favorite Wilco record, Ode to Joy. If you have a request, you can call me. I have about 30 minutes left in my set, so you can call at 919-962-8989 or send it in through the app. Before I get back to the music, a little announcement. To take precaution when recycling lithium and lithium-ion batteries, Orange County requires separation of lithium batteries from alkaline batteries, and to avoid fire hazards, tape both ends of the battery before bringing them to a drop-off site. 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I'm DJ Melvin, and that's all I have for now. Talk soon. Bye.

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You're listening to WXYC Chapel Hill, 89.3 FM. I'm DJ Melvin, and you just heard I'll Be You by The Replacements off of Don't Tell a Soul. Prior to that was Up on the Sun by The Meat Puppets off of Up on the Sun. That was led into by Jalu by the Joshua Chikimia Crampton Group off of Anata, and they are a California-based group from an indigenous region, out there, out west. Prior to that was Hot Ticket by Suicide off of YB Blue, and then right before that was New Wave Groove by Honey Dijon off of The Nightlife. If you have a request, I have about 15 minutes left in my set, and if I can't take care of it, the next awesome DJ coming up after me, I'm sure we'll be able to. So you can call at 919-962-8989. Before I get back to the music, a little announcement that the Chelsea Theater is the Triangle's only nonprofit art house cinema, presenting a wide range of first-run, independent, documentary, global, and art films. 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Anyways, I'm going to play maybe a couple more songs before I head out at 5. But you're listening to WXYC Chapel Hill, 89.3 FM. I'm DJ Melvin, and I'll talk to you in a couple songs. Bye.

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You're listening to WXYC Chapel Hill, 89.3 FM. I'm DJ Melvin, and you just heard In Betweenness by Quasi off of Breaking the Balls of History. That was led into By the Long Way Round by Jerry Rafferty off of Can I Have My Money Back, which to me is totally Beatles-inspired. But I've been getting into a lot of older Jerry Rafferty stuff, and it kind of rocks. So anyways, this is the end of my set. I'm going to throw in one more song, and then I will be out of here. But if you liked what I played, I'll be here next Thursday from 2 to 5 p.m. again. So anyways, yeah, it is 4:56 p.m. here in Chapel Hill. I'm DJ Melvin. 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That is all I have for today, and talk next week. Bye.

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really want us to come to dinner?

Hello, this is The Bandit. The time is 5:04 p.m. and you are listening to WXYC Chapel Hill. I hope you're having a good Thursday afternoon into evening. It's really hot out there. I bet I'm not the first person to say that to you today. So I hope you can keep cool, and I hope I can too. I am hoping to be here with you until 7 p.m. if there's not, a life-threatening earthquake or anything. Not that that's going to happen. You just never know. Or I might get a migraine because of the heat, but hopefully not, because I've got some good tunes lined up for you. Up next, you're going to hear Centerfold by Sally Mata. 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

0: your minerals. 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

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Just another rapper, people fake, she striking. I beg your pardon, see a bitch will never fight me. Black Air Forces creeping in the night seat. All my niggas

Hello, this is the Bandit. The time is 5:23 p.m. and you are listening to WXYC Chapel Hill. What you just heard was Sarniez by Angine Dipotrine. Before that, you heard Chiotki by Igel, Playing Around with a Flip by Heaven Souls, Doing You by the Connells, and Centerfold by Salimata. I said earlier, it's really, really disgustingly hot out there, so I hope you find ways to stay cool. Don't light off any fireworks. You might catch a forest on fire, or at least a patch of grass, or I guess you could lose your fingers. And you always see people talking about the ER doctors. This is like a bad week for them because people go in and their fingers have been blown off. Although I've heard that maybe if you keep the finger, they might be able to sew it back on. So there's a bit of advice, I guess, if you have a very dramatic July the 4th weekend. But I hope everything stays okay for you. Up next, I'm going to play Hello Skinny Constantinople by Primus. 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

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If you think you're harder than her son, on. Empire begins its descent. Grown men bawling, youngins balling up their fists. 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You can look away, but the price is too dear. The end is well nigh, boy. 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

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I'm in the Fifth Avenue, taxi, trying to see what's been happening. Hey, I just give me the ball, TMS, I'ma go ahead and pass it. I got a

Hello, this is The Bandit. The time is 5:42 p.m. and you are listening to WXYC Chapel Hill. What you just heard was I Can Live With That by Kuru. Before that, you heard Broken Tooth Skyline by Danalog featuring Alabaster De Plume and Joshua I Hayden. Lantana by Olaf Dreiher. Long Hot Summer Night by Jimi Hendrix, which was a request, so thank you to the caller who requested that. And Hello Skinny Constantinople by Primus. I really don't have a lot to say today. I think the heat has sapped all of the thoughts straight out of my brain. If you have something you want to hear, you can call in at 919-962-8989 or send a request via the app. But for now, I'm going to play Henrietta Leavitt and the Cepheids Variables by the Smoke Orchestra. Keep listening to WXYC Chapel Hill.

Hello, this is The Band. At the time is 6 p.m. and you are listening to WXYC Chapel Hill. What you just heard was Old Home Place by the Dillards. Before that, you heard Heatwave by Martha Reeves and the Vandellas, which was a request. Etched Deep by Alice Bag. On the Road Again by Canned Heat, which was a request. And Henrietta Leave It and the Sea Fates Variables by the Smoke Orchestra. Wow, the heat is really getting to me today. It's really unbearable. I mean, it's at this point you kind of wish you were somewhere like Alaska. I actually don't know the temperature in Alaska right now. Maybe there's an Alaskan listener out there being like, it's actually really hot here. And, you know, I would believe you because it's probably hot everywhere. I'm going to try not to think about, the impending doom of that statement. We'll just keep listening to music, and I'll be on air for the next hour. If you have something you want to hear, you can call 919-962-8989 or send us a request via the app. But I'll warn you, I'm like 5 requests behind, so you might not hear it for a while. Up next, you're going to hear Spades by Blackwater Holy Light. Keep listening to WXYC Chapel Hill.

Hello, this is The Bandit. The time is 6:19 p.m. and you are listening to WXYC Chapel Hill. I hope you're having a wonderful evening. I guess it is evening now, although I'm sure the sun is still high up in the sky. I wouldn't know. They keep me locked in here on Thursdays from 5 to 7 p.m. to play music for you. Speaking of which, what you just heard was Somewhere Good by the Tara Clarkin Trio. Before that, you heard Lonsdale Slip-Ons by the Bug Club. If you like that song, I'm pretty sure the Bug Club is going to be at Cat's Cradle pretty soon. And by pretty soon, I think in like a couple of days or a week or something like that. I'm sure there's still tickets. Before that, you heard Brujeria by Marcolino Dimon. Burning for You by the Blue Oyster Cult, which was a request, so thank you so much to the requester. And Spades by Blackwater Holy Light. I think when I leave here, I'm going to be weigh like maybe 30 pounds. I've like sweated off every fluid in my body, and I'm sure you have too. I hope you're staying cool, staying inside. I mean, I don't know where you're from. You may not be from North Carolina, but I hope wherever you are, it's cool. And I guess cool rhymes with cruel, so up next I'm going to play Terriblemente Cruel by Leyva. 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

0: you can remember I said with the last words on my lips that I am a revolutionary. And you're going to have to keep on saying that. You're going to have to say that I am a proletarian. I am a revolutionary.
1: The red, white, and blue spit on you.

Hello, this is The Bandit. The time is 6:41 p.m. and you are listening to WXYC Chapel Hill. What you just heard was Burn Baby Burn by Too Black Too Strong. Before that, you heard Sunny View by Sun People and Other Worlds. Before that was I Want to Dance with Somebody by Whitney Houston, which was a request. So thank you to the person who requested that. Part of that was Snow by Jumpy and God's Wisdom and Terriblemente Cruel by Leva. I apologize to everyone who's requested things today. I've gotten too many, 15 maybe, too many requests, so I can't play them all and get in my quotas, so I really apologize. But I appreciate all of them because that is it's very flattering to know that people are listening and they care enough to put in a song that they like, and I appreciate that. I'll probably hop back on the air again before I leave, but I've got 15 minutes left on air with you, so hopefully I'll be able to continue to share that good music. Up next, you're going to hear Willing and Able by Helen Smith. Keep listening to WXYC Chapel Hill.

Hello, this is The Bandit. The time is 7 p.m. and you are listening to WXYC Chapel Hill. What you just heard was La Rua Madureira by Nino Ferrer. Before that, you heard I Want to Be There When You Come by Echo and the Bunnymen. Prior to that was Don't Break Your Promise by Dandy Livingstone, Baltimore Johnny by the Del McCurry Band, and Willing and Able by Helen Smith. I hope you had a good time with me here tonight, but don't tune out, because we've got DJs all night, and it's all good music, so continue to listen, let it soothe you to sleep, it probably pairs well with the hum of your air conditioning unit, so yeah, I hope it can soothe you on this hot, hot evening, and I hope you had a good time. I'm on the air every week, every Thursday, from 5 to 7, if you enjoyed it, and thank you for letting me be here with you on this Thursday evening. Up next, you're gonna hear Sambapsis by Grupo Keep listening to WXYC Chapel Hill. 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

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This is KO. I hopped on at about 7 p.m. And I will just fill you in on what we have been listening to since then. Currently, we're listening to an excerpt from the artist Hands 2 off of their 1988 release, Dikesh. This track is called Botham. Before this, we heard a snippet from the compilation assembled and recorded from the radio by Alan Bishop called Radio Palestine, Sounds of the Eastern Mediterranean, put out on his Sublime Frequencies label. I believe that was recorded in 1985. Before Alan Bishop, we heard something from Claire Sirocco and Fred Thomas off of their release from 2022, No Groove. That track was Dull Knife. A recent collaboration between Anadol and Marie Klopp before that, off of their full length from, I believe, this year, Manivelle. That track was Sans Toi. Before Anadol and Marie Klopp, we heard from Polystyrene of X-Ray Specs, off of her 1980 solo LP Translucence. That track was Translucent. And things began at about 7 with a recently resurfaced archival recording from Grupo off of the release called 1977. That was Symbopsis. I'm just gonna jump back in. Before I do, WXYC would like you to know that the Chelsea Theatre is the Triangle's only nonprofit art house cinema, presenting a dynamic mix of first-run independent documentary, global, and art films. It has a fully accessible, comfortable three-screen theatre, which is the perfect spot to experience films you won't find at traditional movie theatre chains, as well as special events, visiting speakers, and discussion panels. 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For more information on what's playing now, you can visit thechelseatheatre.org, and you can follow Chelsea Theatre NC on Instagram.

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Right now we're listening to Universal Light, a trio of Mike Gangloff, Kylie Schenker, and Jesse Shepherd, with something off of their self-titled on the VHF label, which I believe was recorded a couple of years ago and recently released. Before this, we heard from Walter Steffens, a piece called Rosa West for flute and tape recordings off of the 1982 release Transpositions Volume 1. Before Walter Steffens, we heard from Jake Muir with something off of a very new release on the Enmost label called Pareidolia. Before Jake Muir was a request for Jimi Hendrix off of the classic Electric Ladyland, Moon, Turn the Tides, Gently, Gently Away. And that set began with something from the Paradise Bangkok Mollam International Band off of their full-length Aria Lam.

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